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1: It's McCabe. 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
2: You might be getting your DoorDashed food literally via drone soon. I think Walmart tested a program like this where they deliver groceries via drone. Now DoorDash is doing it too. Stay.

0: 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Michael, tell me what you're doing right now and why I find it so boring.
1: Grinding at my desk in the basement. I'm a loan officer.
0: It literally sounds like my worst nightmare.
1: Oh, I love it. Putting people in homes is very, very rewarding.
0: See, when you put it like that, it makes it feel nice and homier. As long as you're keeping those interest rates down.
1: They are. 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
0: I think we charge for that, actually.
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1: It's McCabe. 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
1: A lot of people aren't having kids. It's McCabe. Instead, of course, everyone's getting a pet. 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Yeah, Boston just announced they're doing pet certificates. So you can register a pet to a couple now, just like you would a kid.

0: 1037 The Q. I'm McCabe, but have Jess on the phone. What's that thing making you smile today?
1: Today is my last day at work, and I'm so excited. I'm so done with this one. I start my new job in 2 weeks, and I have a really nice little vacation.
0: Oh, there's nothing better than having that little time off.
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1: Did you know that Kesha has been collecting teeth since 2011, ever since a fan offered her tooth at a concert? The weirdest thing in the world, now she is like saying, hey, mail your teeth to me for jewelry, which is very weird.

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And they are adding a fourth night at the Midway Fair. It's over 15 years, man. Huge lineup. Big extra plug. 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

1037 The Q. 9 o'clock tomorrow morning, we're back to giving away free trips to Vegas. We do it at 1 p.m. and 5 p.m. too. So keep us on with the iHeart app through the day and be at the iHeart Festival for free with, of course, Benson Boone. We got BTS there this year and Zara Larsson and you. Whoa.

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1: On the new hit list, Adele's debut album dropping on the 4th. So it's coming up in 3 days. Here's Ain't in LA.

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1: And you know, it's the new hit list. I'm Crystal Rosa. Steve Lacy says he loves to cold FaceTime people. He says, I think about what they could be doing first. I see their time zone. I'm like, all right, now could be a good time. New Steve Lacy. Oh, yeah.

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1: 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Insane. 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

0: pregnant to turn her focus towards other creative endeavors. And it was the other day, Kelly Clarkson signed off for the very last time after 7 years of hosting her show on NBC. 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
1: I have immeasurable gratitude for everybody, the crew, the band, everybody here, the audience, the viewers. Thank you so much. It's been an incredible opportunity. Thank you for connecting with us. One last time from this chapter before we turn the page. Have a great day. And if it's not, change it.
0: My mom's going to be so bummed. She loved that Kelly Clarkson show.
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1: A Kelly Clarkson era. So in February, Kelly Clarkson announced that she would not move forward with another season of her talk show, which premiered in 2019. So she did express excitement.

with the Alabama Show every morning. 103.7 The Q. Wow, look at Ella Langley out here breaking records. I love that for her. And I do love her bangs so much. I'm telling you, I am inspired. I think I'm gonna take the chop or do the chop or whatever. So Choosin' Texas has now broke the record for longest running number one non-holiday pop song.

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0: And yes, we have added Stella Lefty to the lineup for our iHeartRadio Music Festival. It is presented by Capital One. So here's the deal. Later on this morning, another chance for you to win a trip. It's airfare, hotel. You get tickets for both nights, and you can be like Nina, who won.
2: Oh, my God. I don't even know what to say. Oh, my gosh.
0: Okay, so when you got the call that you won this trip to Vegas, what were you doing?
2: Headed to the gym. Oh. Counted on, and I said, I might as well try. So I thought I'd enter.
0: I love that. You manifested it, girl.
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0: 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And it's Florida.
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1: I feel like a lot of times during award shows, the people who are, you know, reporting from the red carpet, they can be podcasters, influencers, which I think is awesome and everything. Like, what a cool opportunity, right? But now there's going to be a new reality show finding the next red carpet reporter who is going to be at the Emmys talking to all those celebrities, the actors. I kind of love this. And it debuts today. It's Katie. I've got the story for you in 5 minutes.

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1: This is Katie. All right, so People, they have a new reality show. And this sounds really good. I want to watch this. So there's a new reality show trying to find the next red carpet reporter. It premieres today. Here's a little clip from the trailer.
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0: Birmingham's hit music station, 103.7 The Q. So did you see we finally know the name of Taylor Swift and Travis Kelce's dog? The big white fluffy dog that we've been seeing in pictures. Travis Kelce is now the face of a new Tommy Hilfiger fall campaign. And the dog he's in the pictures, her name is Wendy. Do you know Taylor Swift, like, she's made references to Peter Pan before by, like, you know, Peter Cardigan and Wendy, obviously. And I was like, I love that name for a dog, Wendy. So cute.
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1: Now, usually she is wearing those like sky-high Louboutin over-the-knee boots. Ariana Grande said that she suffered a foot injury and had to wear comfies for the final two stops in her Eternal Sunshine tour. But they were like the cutest platform Uggs ever. I was like, listen, I am not mad at this.

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1: You are going to see Zara Larsson, Benson Boone, BTS, Cardi B, Snoop Dogg, Weezer. This is on Las Vegas. Now that's officially September, we can say this month. I mean, be like Gladys, who won a trip to our iHeartRadio Music Festival.
2: No! Oh, my God! Are you kidding? Oh, my goodness! Yes! I'm so happy. I was there every single day. Try and try.
1: Yeah, and you got like $1,000, too. 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

Birmingham's Hit Music Station 103.7 The Q. This is Katie, and that is so exciting. Ella Langley broke a record. Okay, so here's the deal. Choosin' Texas has now broke the record for longest running number one non-holiday pop single. Because I think of like Mariah Carey, All I Want for Christmas Is You, that

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1: So did you see why Ice Spice jumped on TikTok Live to clear up some rumors? This is Katie.
2: Well, after a recent music video drop, there were fans like, is Ice Spice pregnant? And this is what she had to say.
3: I'm not pregnant, guys. That was in the song, I literally say, matter of fact, make me a mom. And it was CGI.
1: I mean, I don't know about you, but because of AI, it's like I trust nothing. I'll look at stuff on social media. I'll look at it once, twice, three times. And I'm like, is that real? Is that AI? I don't know.
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Starting at 6, they're going to keep you up to date with the latest trending and some good laughs.

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1: Aw, I thought that was sweet. So Travis Kelce was talking about his wife, Taylor Swift, and described her style as, quote, effortless, elegant, and beautiful. He said, quote, I love that Tay's always authentically herself with every look, whether we're hanging out with some friends or just the two of us on a fun night out for dinner. Again, effortless, elegant, and beautiful. So that was Travis Kelce talking to Vogue. Also, did you see that Travis Kelce, along with like Gigi Hadid, Carmelo Anthony, they are the faces of Tommy Hilfiger's new fall 2026 campaign. I was like, okay, Travis, the model.
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103.7 The Q, Birmingham's hit music station. So yesterday, Freeform dropped the schedule for their 2026 31 Nights of Halloween, which I love this. So you can check it out. I have on my Instagram on the story, Katie Radio 1, all the Hocus Pocus, all the Nightmare Before Christmas. I know.

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0: the queue. Okay, after all, it is Wednesday. We're halfway through the work week. And I do feel like this is very relatable. It's Katie. I mean, at any point in the week, maybe today, you're like, God, I need a girl's night.
1: Yes.
0: Yeah, right?
1: What girl hasn't?
0: See, I told you. Same. According to a survey, women say that they need a girl's night every 22 days to feel, quote, balanced. So every 3 weeks, I'm like, okay, that tracks. And big shock, a lot of people in the survey said that wine must be involved. I mean, obviously.
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1: That is so exciting for Ella Langley. So Ella Langley is trending. Broke a really awesome record. So it is the longest running number one non-holiday pop single with this song, and it's Choosin' Texas.

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1: So I'd like to know your thoughts on this survey that's trending. It's Katie. So the question is, do guys who diet give you the ick? According to a new survey, people say that they find men who diet to be unattractive. In fact, a lot of times if a guy is on a diet, he will look to his partner to meal prep for him. And I was like, oh, we cannot like healthy eating shame anyone. Can a guy have some meal prepping hobbies?
0: If you're
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0: 1037 The Q. I really don't think that Harry Styles was being shady. I think it was more cheeky humor. It's Katie. So Harry Styles currently, you know, on his Together tour, doing that Madison Square Garden residency. And when he was welcoming fans to MSG, he said this and kind of a little nod to Taylor Swift and Travis Kelce getting married there.
1: 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Home of the world champion New York Knicks. And they also do weddings.
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1: This is Katie. And it is 1 week and 1 day and then the new season of The Secret Lives of Mormon Wives back on Hulu. So this might be a hot take. I think the show is wildly underrated, but I got all caught up on Vanderpump Villa on Hulu, which there's a lot of crossover between Mauricio and Jesse and Jordan and the dad talk guys. They go to the villa. I was like, oh, the drama.

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4: So you remember how I ran 4 miles 2 days ago? And this is like the first time I've ran that far in probably 10 years.
5: Yeah, yeah, of course. Are you feeling the muscles gain?
4: My legs. I got stuck trying to go down the stairs at work yesterday. You saw me. You were there.
5: I did.
4: They aren't worse today. I don't know what to do. I need a steamroller to steamroll these bad boys out.
5: Yeah, that's the best. That's the best way to help those.
4: Rub my quads.
5: No, I'm not touching you.
4: Fine, I'd have done it for you.
5: No, you wouldn't have.
4: No, I wouldn't have. I'd have laughed like you are. Anyway, yeah. Well, good morning. Thank you for being here. Happy Wednesday. What do we have on the way? Ask Alabama, 7 o'clock.
5: Yes, and we have bad school pictures later today.
4: I have a funny story for you at 8 o'clock. It'll be good. Also, crazy things people are doing in the news. What the hell headlines? Somebody stole a Krispy Kreme truck to go on a mission.
5: Yeah, and then we've got what's awesome. Yeah. We want to know what your good news is.
4: Yeah, call us and tell us. Maybe we'll give you a gift card to Rock and Roll Sushi. Anyway, good morning. Thank you for being here.

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0: 833-501-BAMA is the number to call the show. Heather, good morning. Where are you calling from?
2: From Coleman.
0: Are you ready for Chris Kendall, the Chris Kendall Market?
2: Absolutely. And the Oktoberfest.
0: When is Oktoberfest?
2: I'm not sure the date, but it's like a big celebration. They do it at the same place.
0: Yeah, me and producer Blake need to come hang out at Oktoberfest. We'll come have a beer with you.
2: Yes.
0: All right, Heather. Do you want to play Super Easy Trivia to win tickets to Rock the South?
2: Sure.
0: I'll ask the questions, and producer Blake is your lifeline. So if you need him, you can let him answer the question for you.
2: Okay.
0: All right, Heather, question number one. I'm a kitten. What sound? Don't laugh at me, Blake. I'm a kitten. What sound do I make when I'm happy? When I'm happy, I gotta finish this question. But I can't because producer Blake lost it. Stop. What sound do I make when I'm happy?
2: Meow.
3: When I'm purr.
0: Purr.
3: Which one?
0: I'm a kitten. Yes, I'm a kitten. What sound do I make when I'm happy? Purr.
4: Next question.
0: Fine. What's a group of fish called?
2: A school.
0: And last one for the win, Heather. What do we use to measure temperature?
2: Thermometer.
0: That's it. Congratulations, Heather. You just won Super Easy Trivia.
2: Thank you.

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If you are looking for a good way to honor Dolly Parton this fall, there's something new coming up. I'll tell you more with three things you need to know next.

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0: Today is a first alert weather day with dangerous heat today through Saturday. Temperatures are going to be in the upper 90s. Heat indexes are going to reach 105 degrees or more. So make sure you stay hydrated this weekend. Keep an eye on the weather, especially if you're going to a football game or you're spending long periods of time outside, especially because it's Labor Day weekend. Don't forget, Monday is a holiday. Just stay weather alert. A federal judge dismissed the harassment lawsuit against Lizzo's touring company that was filed by Lizzo's former tour wardrobe designer. The judge ruled that there was no proof that Lizzo's Big Girl Tour violated any laws. The wardrobe designer alleged bullying during Lizzo's tour. There's still a separate lawsuit filed by the three former backup dancers that is moving forward to trial. So as that happens, we will keep you updated. If you love Dolly Parton and you still want to honor her across North America, corn mazes are going to be popping up this fall.
2: That is so cool. I love corn mazes.
0: 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They were already planned as part of the annual country music corn maze campaign before Dolly passed away on August 25th. This just makes it a little more special. 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
0: A Nashville man stole a Krispy Kreme truck and said he was on a quest.
3: What the hell?
4: That's a good quest.
0: No, it's not. A Nashville man was arrested after stealing a Krispy Kreme delivery truck from a Walmart parking lot early Saturday morning. Umar is his name, 35 years old, took the truck from Walmart around 7 a.m. after being removed from the store. Cops tracked the truck, found it heading into a wooded area, and his explanation when they pulled him over and asked him what he was doing, he said, I'm on a quest. I need to accomplish the objective because everything was free. Like, what?
4: That is
0: this Zelda?
4: That's kind of scary.
0: Anyway, he got arrested and he has theft charges.
3: What the hell?

0: Huntsville. Thank you for hanging out with us this morning on 103.7 The Q. So if you want your money to go to a good cause, I have one for you.
1: Okay, hit me with it.
0: You know, I'm on the board of the Addiction Prevention Coalition here in Birmingham, and they provide support and programs and help for people struggling with addiction. And they also have programs for, like, schools to help with prevention. And it's important to me because my mom passed away from an accidental overdose in 2019. So working with this nonprofit is, like, a big deal to me.
1: Yeah, I've been following you, yeah.
0: And we're doing a gala September 24th. It's Thursday at Jeff State. And this is going to be a big fundraiser. But it's also going to be awesome because it's going to celebrate people in recovery and show hope, you know, that it's possible you can recover if you're struggling. And it's just going to be a really awesome night. And we have stuff that you can bid on for an auction, like an autographed Luke Bryan guitar.
1: Oh, there's a lot of stuff. I've been following some of the stuff. You got, like, concert tickets.
0: I know.
1: There's a bunch of different stuff, yeah.
0: It'll be awesome. There's some cool art. So anyway, September 24th, that's coming up. If you would like to go, you can get tickets. It's a really good event to go to. Get your tickets, bid on some stuff, hang out, support a cause that's important to me. Tickets are $75 per person. So if you'd like to come, you get food, you get to bid and hang out with a lot of cool people in Birmingham. You can get your tickets at apcbham.org.

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2: When your in-laws come to visit and stay with you, how do you survive? Because we have a caller that needs some help, and she could use all the survival tips. 833-501-BAMA is the number. We'll talk more next.

0: If you're at UAB, thank you so much for listening to the Alabama Show this morning. It's 103.7 The Q. 833-501-BAMA is the number to call the show. Good morning, Jessica. What's your issue for Ask Alabama?
1: Okay, so my mother-in-law wanted to come down for a visit.
0: Okay.
1: And we were like, you live in a really small place. So we were like, okay, how about, you know, we meet you and go on a trip instead? And then we can, like, control the amount of time, you know what I mean?
0: Yeah. Do you have a guest bedroom at your house? Like, where was she planning on sleeping?
1: We do, but it's just, it's a one bathroom.
0: Okay.
1: And the guest room is also, like, the office, and also, like, my husband's, like, studio for stuff. Like, it's just a multi-purpose room, really.
0: Okay.
1: But it didn't work because now we're going on a trip, but she's still flying down here. We're traveling together for the trip, traveling back, and then she's still staying for longer.
0: Wait, how long is she going to stay with y'all when you get back from the trip?
1: I mean, I think it'll just be like a week in a day total rather than a long weekend.
0: Do you get along with your mother-in-law?
1: Yeah.
0: You just like your personal space?
1: Yeah, it's just a lot, you know?
0: I get it. I live alone, and I have friends asked to come visit all the time, and in theory, it's like, yeah, this will be great. But in reality, once they get there, it stresses you out more than...

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1: All right, I know you're ready for Benson Boone, but I'm ready for Lainey Wilson.
2: That's a good one. But also, let me one-up you here. Goo Goo Dolls.
0: That'll be good, too. Our iHeartRadio Music Festival in Vegas, brought to you by Capital One, September 18th and 19th. We want to send you there, and there's a ton of artists. There's going to be Cardi B, Kenny Chesney, Major Lazer, Muse, Snoop Dogg, Weezer, Zara Larsson, BTS, so many. And you never know, like, who's going to do a collaboration together, what special guests are going to come out that you never expected. And we want to send you and a friend to Vegas. And it's real easy. You just got to listen. There's going to be a keyword this morning at 9 a.m., then again at 1 p.m., and then 5 p.m. today. And when you hear the keyword, all you have to do is text in and win, and then you could go. And you also get how much money?
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We appreciate you so much. 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I'll tell you more with three things you need to know next.

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0: Our buddy Pink Beard, straight out of Birmingham, Alabama, on America's Got Talent last night. He made it to the live rounds. He performed an original song, On My Hood. Was so good. Got a standing ovation from the judges and from the audience. Here's part of that. Good, and he got emotional in the live rounds too. And if you have never, like, Pink Beard is a friend of the show. I have interviewed him before. Go follow the She Drives Me Crazy podcast. He is such a good human. So we are rooting for Pink Beard. If you watch America's Got Talent and you want to vote, go vote for him because he is awesome and we hope he wins. Taylor Swift and Travis Kelce's dog made her modeling debut. Wendy is the dog's name. She's in photos with Travis for his Tommy Hilfiger Fall 2026 campaign. She's a fluffy white Samoyed? She's a cute, fluffy white dog. She looks like a little polar bear. She's awesome. If you want to see her, she's in the photos on Tommy Hilfiger's Instagram. Miley Cyrus announced her 10th album, Bass Persuades. It'll be out September 18th. You got like 2 weeks.
2: I've been excited for this. I've been keeping up. I'm waiting on a Miley Cyrus album.
0: It'll be a 10-track synth-driven dance record. Her label says the album honors the influence of her godmother, Dolly Parton. She'll also headline two nights at the Hollywood Bowl in L.A. on October 16th and 18th, which will be her first full U.S. concert since 2021. So Miley's back, baby. And that is three things you need to know. More at thealabamashow.com.
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0: 1037 The Q, Birmingham's hit music station. If you ever have good news that you want to share, call the show, 833-501-BAMA. That's why we do What's Awesome. We love to share the good news with the world. This story might make me cry, and I'm going to try not to, because you know I'm an animal person.
1: Yes, I do know that. Correct.
0: Nancy the dog, who was this shelter's least wanted dog, just got adopted. So there was a TikTok influencer. She calls herself an animal influencer, and she walked into an animal shelter, and she said, "Can I meet your least wanted dog?"
1: I didn't know they had these.
0: Hang on. Just let me get through this. It was a pit bull named Nancy. I have a pit bull mix. And most people are afraid of pit bulls because they, you know, they just don't want, especially one that's at a shelter. Nancy got, she was at the dog shelter after her owner passed away and was really depressed. Not a single person had applied to adopt her. Like, she was just sitting in the shelter alone and sad. And if you, man, my little pity mix is the biggest baby. I will forever have a soft spot in my heart now for pit bull mixes, because I have a pit bull mix and he is the biggest, sweetest baby and I love him. And can you imagine if your owner passes away, then all of a sudden you're in this cage with all these strange dogs barking around you and then nobody wants you. Anyway, the TikTok influencer went and posted a video about her. She loved toys, kisses, and time at the park. And everybody just fell in love with her. And after a few weeks, she was finally adopted.
1: That is sweet. I do like good rehoming.
0: I do like this. Also, I like the story because it's sparking conversations about pit bulls, which are really not represented well in the U.S. Like, there's a stigma with pit bulls. A lot of people are like, oh, like, you know, our guy next door, he's like, oh, a pit bull, don't bring it in here. And yeah. And there, it's how you write. Anyway, I'm not going to go down that rabbit hole. But good. Nancy got adopted. If you have good news you want to share, call the show. 833-501-BAMA is the number.

0: 1037 The Cube, Birmingham's hit music station. So if you want your money to go to a good cause, I have one for you.
1: Okay, hit me with it.
0: You know, I'm on the board of the Addiction Prevention Coalition here in Birmingham, and they provide support and programs and help for people struggling with addiction. And they also have programs for, like, schools to help with prevention. And it's important to me because my mom passed away from an accidental overdose in 2019. So working with this nonprofit is, like, a big deal to me.
1: Yeah, I've been following you, yeah.
0: And we're doing a gala September 24th. It's Thursday at Jeff State. And this is going to be a big fundraiser. But it's also going to be awesome because it's going to celebrate people in recovery and show hope, you know, that it's possible you can recover if you're struggling. And it's just going to be a really awesome night. And we have stuff that you can bid on for an auction, like an autographed Luke Bryan guitar.
1: Oh, there's a lot of stuff. I've been following some of the stuff. You got, like, concert tickets.
0: I know.
1: There's a bunch of different stuff, yeah.
0: It'll be awesome. There's some cool art. So anyway, September 24th, that's coming up. If you would like to go, you can get tickets. It's a really good event to go to. Get your tickets, bid on some stuff, hang out, support a cause that's important to me. Tickets are $75 per person. So if you'd like to come, you get

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We'll talk more next.

0: Meadowbrook, thank you so much for listening today. It's 103.7 The Q. If you have kids, you've probably dealt with this recently. I want you to call the show. 833-501-BAMA is the number. Bad picture days.
1: Those were the good days. I enjoyed picture day.
0: No, you did not.
1: I did enjoy picture day. It was a good time.
0: My little cousin Hannah, we talk about on the show often. She is the voice of...
2: What the hell?
0: That was her when she was young. We grew up like sisters. She now has a two-year-old. The two-year-old is like... my best friend. I love this baby. Yesterday, Hannah posted school pictures, and there's a picture of the baby screaming and crying.
1: It's a solid photo. I like that photo.
0: It's going to end up being a meme. That's the picture. That's the picture that we're going to show her on her wedding day. Just terror screaming. She also is terrified of like the Easter bunny. She cannot get pictures with the Easter bunny. She screams just like she did in her school picture and cries.
1: Over the Easter bunny?
0: Yeah. But yeah, bad school pictures. Have you ever had a story, like has anything ever gone wrong at yours? Like one time I showed up to school in fifth grade. I forgot it was picture day and they told us and I panicked and I called Meemaw, my grandmother that raised me. So she decided to go through my closet and pick out an outfit. Fifth grade is about the time you start dressing like a normal person. She found this corduroy dress that looked like curtains with flowers and the big poofy sleeves and a lace collar and a bow for my hair and brought that to me.
1: Just like the old days.
0: Yeah. Like, I was like, I'm too old to wear this dress. I can't do this. She goes, no, you're going to wear this in your pictures today. I think I burned all of those school pictures after they came out. Would not. I was so embarrassed.
1: I want to find those photos so bad. Those would be good to use.
0: Do you have any bad ones?
1: There for 3 years in a row, like fourth, fifth, and sixth grade, they had to retake my photo like 8 times because they said I didn't have a good enough face for it. So, because I kept making weird faces, apparently.
0: Of course you did.
1: I was just smiling with my teeth. I didn't know it was that bad, but he said, redo it. And he's like, you know what? I'll just pick one. I'll make it work.
0: Call the show. Bad picture days. What happened when you had to go for school photo day? Or do you have kids and they had terrible photos right now? 833-501-2262.
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1: 833-501-BAMA is the number to call the show. We're talking about bad school picture days. Monique, do you have some bad school pictures of your daughter that you have kept?
2: I do. I hate to admit it, but I do. And she would kill me if she found out that she did.
1: Do you have, what do they look like? Is she crying? What's she doing?
2: No, so she went to school and her hair, it was like when she was a little younger, and her hair was in like these four ponytails with all kinds of bows and stuff on it.
1: Yeah.
2: And I think they did their pictures after recess.
1: Okay.
2: So by the time she was taking the picture, it was like bows missing, hair flying. So it's like barely a smile in the picture.
1: And you're going to show that to her on her wedding day, aren't you?
2: Yep.
1: I love that. Monique, that's great.
2: Thank you for letting me share. I appreciate you guys.

0: 1037 The Q, Birmingham's hit music station. 833-501-BAMA is the number to call the show. Angela, good morning. Do you have a bad school photo day story?
1: I sure do. I had a guy who was a photographer in like sixth grade.
0: Okay.
1: And he told me to say stinky feet instead of cheese.
0: Okay.
1: He took the picture right when I made the F noise. The feet part.
0: So did it look like you were just showing your teeth?
1: It looked like I was like foot, like just making like that weird.
0: Oh,
1: with
0: no.
1: With only my teeth showing and curled up.
0: Oh, no. Yeah. I think he thought you were going to laugh instead of actually saying stinky feet. Like, I wonder if he actually thought you were going to say, and why didn't he do another one? Why didn't he redo?
1: Well, that's what I thought, because I was like, I swear he took it right when I said feet, but like, no.
0: Oh, girl.
1: It'll be fine. And then the picture came out.
0: Do you still have the photo?
1: I'd have to go look it up.
0: Oh, but you kept
1: it. Sure.
0: Did your mom buy
1: it? In years.
0: She bought it. You kept it.
1: I don't think so. No, but it went in the yearbook.
0: It went in the yearbook? Oh, even better. I love that.
1: Yeah, sixth grade, too. Like, when you're already insecure.
0: Oh, absolutely. Thank you for sharing.
1: Yes, for sure.
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1: 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I'll tell you more with three things you need to know next. 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
0: Today is a first alert weather day with dangerous heat today through Saturday. Temperatures are going to be in the upper 90s. Heat indexes are going to reach 105 degrees or more. So make sure you stay hydrated this weekend. Keep an eye on the weather, especially if you're going to a football game or you're spending long periods of time outside, especially because it's Labor Day weekend. Don't forget, Monday is a holiday. Just stay weather alert. A federal judge dismissed the harassment lawsuit against Lizzo's touring company that was filed by Lizzo's former tour wardrobe designer. The judge ruled that there was no proof that Lizzo's Big Girl Tour violated any laws. The wardrobe designer alleged bullying during Lizzo's tour. There's still a separate lawsuit filed by the three former backup dancers that is moving forward to trial. So as that happens, we will keep you updated. If you love Dolly Parton and you still want to honor her across North America, corn mazes are going to be popping up this fall.
2: That is so cool. I love corn mazes.
0: This will benefit her Imagination Library. 20 farms across the U.S. and Canada are opening corn mazes designed in tribute to Dolly and her Imagination Library. They were already planned as part of the annual Country Music Corn Maze campaign before Dolly passed away on August 25th. This just makes it a little more special. 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
3: What the hell?
4: That's a good quest.
0: No, it's not. A Nashville man was arrested after stealing a Krispy Kreme delivery truck from a Walmart parking lot early Saturday morning. Umar is his name, 35 years old, took the truck from Walmart around 7 a.m. after being removed from the store. Cops tracked the truck, found it heading into a wooded area, and his explanation when they pulled him over and asked him what he was doing, he said, I'm on a quest. I need to accomplish the objective because everything was free. Like, what?
4: That is
0: this Zelda?
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0: Anyway, he got arrested and he has theft charges.
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0: 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So if you want your money to go to a good cause, I have one for you.
1: Okay, hit me with it.
0: You know, I'm on the board of the Addiction Prevention Coalition here in Birmingham, and they provide support and programs and help for people struggling with addiction. And they also have programs for, like, schools to help with prevention. And it's important to me because my mom passed away from an accidental overdose in 2019. So working with this nonprofit is, like, a big deal to me.
1: Yeah, I've been following you, yeah.
0: And we're doing a gala September 24th. It's Thursday at Jeff State. And this is going to be a big fundraiser. But it's also going to be awesome because it's going to celebrate people in recovery and show hope, you know, that it's possible you can recover if you're struggling. And it's just going to be a really awesome night. And we have stuff that you can bid on for our auction, like an autographed Luke Bryan guitar.
1: Oh, there's a lot of stuff. I've been following some of the stuff. You got, like, concert tickets.
0: I know.
1: There's a bunch of different stuff, yeah.
0: It'll be awesome. There's some cool art. So anyway, September 24th, that's coming up. If you would like to go, you can get tickets. It's a really good event to go to. Get your tickets, bid on some stuff, hang out, support a cause that's important to me. Tickets are $75 per person. So if you'd like to come, you get food, you get to bid and hang out with

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1: When your in-laws come to visit and stay with you, how do you survive? Because we have a caller that needs some help and she could use all the survival tips. 833-501-BAMA is the number. We'll talk more next.

0: 103.7 The Cube, Birmingham's hit music station. 833-501-BAMA is the number to call the show. Good morning, Jessica. What's your issue for Ask Alabama?
1: Okay, so my mother-in-law wanted to come down for a visit.
0: Okay.
1: And we were like, you live in a really small place. So we were like, okay, how about, you know, we meet you and go on a trip instead? And then we can, like, control the amount of time, you know what I mean?
0: Yeah. Do you have a guest bedroom at your house? Like, where was she planning on sleeping?
1: We do, but it's a one bathroom.
0: Okay.
1: And the guest room is also, like, the office and also, like, my husband's, like, studio for stuff. Like, it's just a multi-purpose room, really.
0: Okay.
1: But it didn't work because now we're going on a trip, but she's still flying down here. We're traveling together for the trip, traveling back, and then she's still staying for longer.
0: Wait, how long is she going to stay with y'all when you get back from the trip?
1: I mean, I think it'll just be like a week and a day total rather than a long weekend.
0: Do you get along with your mother-in-law?
1: Yeah.
0: You just like your personal space?
1: Yeah, it's just a lot, you know?
0: I get it. I live alone, and I have friends asked to come visit all the time. And in theory, it's like, yeah, this will be great. But in reality, once they get there, it stresses you out more than work. What's she like with your husband? Does she like try to tell you how to run the house or do what? Or like, what's it like when she gets there? Has she stayed in the guest room before?
1: Yeah. No, she's like, I won't make myself known. Like, it's fine. But I'm like, well, you can't, because you can't stay in that room because we need to be in and out there to use it. Like, there's just no, like, good scenario.
0: What does your husband say?
1: He just sighs and just like, like, well, I guess that's what's happening.
0: Call the show. Do you have survival tips for how to deal with a mother-in-law when she comes to stay with you? 833-501-BAM.

0: 1037 The Cube, Birmingham's hit music station. All right, I know you're ready for Benson Boone, but I'm ready for Lainey Wilson.
1: That's a good one. But also, let me one up you here. Goo Goo Dolls.
0: That'll be good too. Our iHeartRadio Music Festival in Vegas, brought to you by Capital One, September 18th and 19th. We want to send you there, and there's a ton of artists. There's going to be Cardi B, Kenny Chesney, Major Lazer, Muse, Snoop Dogg, Weezer, Zara Larsson, BTS, so many. And you never know, like, who's going to do a collaboration together, what special guests are going to come out that you never expected. And we want to send you and a friend to Vegas. And it's real easy. You just got to listen. There's going to be a keyword this morning at 9 a.m., then again at 1 p.m., and then 5 p.m. today. And when you hear the keyword, all you have to do is text in and win, and then you could go. And you also get how much money?
1: You get $1,000 to take with you.
0: Yep, you get to spend $1,000. So we're not just sending you there with nothing. You can go gamble or buy food or do whatever. But listen for your next chance to win. It's going to happen today at 1 o'clock and then again at 5 p.m.

0: 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I'll tell you more with three things you need to know next.
1: They say the holy water's watered down, and this town's lost its faith. Our colors will fade.

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0: Our buddy Pink Beard, straight out of Birmingham, Alabama, on America's Got Talent last night. He made it to the live rounds. He performed an original song, On My Hood. Was so good. Got a standing ovation from the judges and from the audience. Here's part of that. Good, and he got emotional in the live rounds too. And if you have never, like, Pink Beard is a friend of the show. I have interviewed him before. Go follow the She Drives Me Crazy podcast. He is such a good human. So we are rooting for Pink Beard. If you watch America's Got Talent and you want to vote, go vote for him because he is awesome and we hope he wins. Taylor Swift and Travis Kelce's dog made her modeling debut. Wendy is the dog's name. She's in photos with Travis for his Tommy Hilfiger Fall 2026 campaign. She's a fluffy white She's a cute fluffy white dog. She looks like a little polar bear. She's awesome. If you want to see her, she's in the photos on Tommy Hilfiger's Instagram. Miley Cyrus announced her 10th album, Bass Persuades. It'll be out September 18th. You got like 2 weeks.
2: I've been excited for this. I've been keeping up. I'm waiting on a Miley Cyrus album.
0: It'll be a 10-track synth-driven dance record. Her label says the album honors the influence of her godmother, Dolly Parton. She'll also headline two nights at the Hollywood Bowl in L.A. on October 16th and 18th, which will be her first full U.S. concert since 2021. So Miley's back, baby. And that is three things you need to know. More at thealabamashow.com.
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All of our shows are right there. Also, more chances to win a trip to our iHeartRadio Music Festival in Vegas, September 18th and 19th are on the way. That's going to happen at 1 o'clock and 5 o'clock today. Good luck. We'll see.

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0: 1037 The Q, Birmingham's number one hit music station. Sisney, Tanya, the back room. You know, I was thinking about what should you bring to today? And that is something positive. And it's kind of distilled down to, you know, like I do really enjoy, I'm curious. I do like to talk to strangers. I will see somebody in a store. I'll ask them questions. I'll see somebody in the Uber, the driver. I'll ask them questions. I will talk to anybody really and ask them questions.
1: Yeah.
0: And I got to thinking that maybe what I should do and what we should do to frame that up is be curious, but also be the reason why. Be the reason why today somebody has a better day. Compliment them, show interest in them, because you don't know what they're going through, but you could be the reason that they have a better day.
1: Right, or turns it around for them.
0: Yeah, and it could be a simple thing of just listening, showing interest, asking about their, complimenting them, whatever it is. We could really be the reason someone's day is better.
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Stella Lefty is a name that you got to keep on paying attention to, which is precisely why she's going to be in Vegas at our iHeartRadio Music Festival. She is on the rise. Lots of heat there alongside Benson Boone, BTS, Goo Goo Dolls. 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We're almost there, so get them.

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1: For decades, it seems like Tupac's 1996 murder in Vegas would go unsolved and unpunished. But on Monday, a jury found Dwayne Davis guilty of orchestrating the crime stemming from a confrontation in a casino earlier that night. What was in the evidence that made the jury return with a guilty verdict? You can search Tupac for a breakdown on the trial on airwithryan.com.

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3: So Nicole Kidman sat down with Sandra Bullock to promote Practical Magic 2, and Nicole started talking about real spells that her family uses, mostly love spells, and then she dropped this one. If I'm a little upset with someone, I'll write their name and put it in the freezer. So she's dead serious too. Apparently this is a family tradition. Her late mother used to keep her own list of names tucked away in the ice cube tray. Sandy Bullock questioned her on it on camera. She was like, wait, is this permanent? Nicole clarified. She said, no, people can come out of the freezer. So there's a path back to her good graces. But this is kind of genius. It's a little bit petty, but it's also harmless. And I feel like it probably feels very satisfying in the moment to do. And so I'm absolutely going to use this Nicole Kidman ritual.
1: Does anybody have a ritual like this that's different, but for this very reason? What's your weird ritual?
3: I used to burn things. If things were really bothering me, I would write them down on a piece of paper and I would like light them on fire just to kind of like release them.
4: Mm-hmm.
1: So I think I have a version of that I would do.
3: Oh.
1: I would write their name down and put it in my shoe and just walk all over it.
4: Oh, that's kind of fun.
1: But I like the idea of something like this. I think it's actually freeing, right?
4: Yes, cleanses the bad energy from your life.
1: Nicole Kidman is the best. She's in everything.
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2: They say the holy water's watered down, and this town's lost its faith.

very talented brother Phineas is married. Phineas, a longtime collaborator with Billy, officially tied the knot this weekend with Claudia Saluski, and Billy took on one of my favorite gigs. She officiated. They've been together for a long time, since I think 2018. In attendance, Kristen Bell, Dax Shepard, Haley Bieber, JB as well, and Nina Dobrev. Congratulations.

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1: Of all of us here, who do you think this morning, and think about all the players here, who do you think this morning took a pregnancy test? Was it you, Tanya?
2: No, but I've taken about 100 in the last.
1: Well, then why did it was you, Sissany?
3: It was me.
1: Why did you take the test this morning?
3: Because there's some weird stuff happening in my life right now. And I, first of all, it would be the craziest miracle of miracles if I was pregnant. I have an IUD in. If you know, don't know what that is basically a permanent,
1: I don't know. They say,
3: control.
1: It's 99.99999, but I don't trust that little one.
3: That's, you know what I mean? That's the thing. Like, it would be crazy if I was. But I was experiencing symptoms that have not gone away for the last few days. And I was like, the only, you know, I'll just tell you exactly what's going on. The only time my boobs have ever been like hurt or feel sore is when I'm pregnant. And I haven't felt that in like 5 years. So I was like, I need to find out. I couldn't go on with my day today without Instacarting a pregnancy test in my house this morning to take it, which told me I am not pregnant.
2: Girl, you could have called me. I've got
1: that
2: about 500
1: one test. You have to test again.
2: Boys.
1: Can you believe the one?
3: I'm believing it. Yes. It'd be really weird if I was. I mean, there's like the 0.001% chance. Like, no way.
2: They're very accurate, these tests.
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3: 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Not so much. Sensodyne Clinical White delivers whiter teeth without the wince and helps protect against sensitivity and future stains. Try it today.
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1: Ronnie's coming by. 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
6: Let's do it. Teddy Swims. His 2024 mega hit Lose Control rocketed to number one on the TV songs chart after being featured in episode 5 of Ransom Canyon, racking up more than 58 million streams for the month. That is big. Here is Mr. Know-It-All's latest find.

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1: Well, yeah, here it is. You know it. As soon as I start the song, Tame Impala, Jenny. They were number one twice last week. Now, Dracula 3.

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1: This song has already been so massive for Zara Larsson, and it's still growing. Easily on top for the second time this week already. Midnight Sun, number 1.

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1: So your coworker is making your life miserable? Tell me.
2: I have a coworker. She constantly criticizes my work, corrects me in front of other people, just like picks apart anything I do, and it always in front of other coworkers. Like if I'm giving a presentation, she interrupts or will point out little mistakes and, you know, make me feel like I don't know what I'm doing. It makes me question myself. And, you know, the thing is, like, I love my job. It's my dream job. How do I deal with someone like this when I don't want to quit?
1: I think there is an approach to go to your manager or your boss that is considerate, thoughtful, not accusatory, but allows you to address this so that it gets fixed.
3: But your boss has so many other things that they're having to deal with. Like, they can't deal with this. And I just feel like this is a step in life, because you're going to encounter people in your life that are in your life no matter what, that bother you, upset you, hurt you, and you have to figure out how to, within yourself, not let it impact you. So this is a good practice for the rest of your life.
2: Yeah.
1: Either make the choice that this person cannot have the power to make you miserable, or just go to your boss and just do it in the finessed right way. Good luck.
2: Yeah, thank you.
1: Can't let other people affect your mood.
4: Yeah.
1: They can't take charge of your mood. You got to choose not to let them do that.
4: Exactly.
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2: Well, 2026 and no flying cars, but apparently they're going to be flying skateboards. 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Flying skateboards and you don't need a pilot license? Hang on.
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1: So in the news this week, there's a company that is developing something called the Air Skateboard, which you will be able to potentially, if it's all approved, fly.
2: Yeah. You stand on this platform, you hit a button, you take off, and then you use a control stick to fly it.
1: But you don't need a flying license or certificate or certification for it.
2: No, there's no cockpit. It only takes about 10 minutes to learn because an AI system automatically keeps you balanced while you're up standing on this drone-looking giant thing. This could be the future, guys.
1: I doubt it. I don't think we're going to see a bunch of random people on skateboards flying over the freeway.
3: And what happens if a bee comes at you and you step 1 foot to the left and you fall off this skateboard onto the freeway?
1: Well, that's there's the question.
2: Yeah. I don't think you're going to step off.
1: Well, if you fall off the skateboard, you not only are going to hurt yourself, but whoever's under you.
2: I think you're strapped in so that you don't fall off.
1: Well, then what if the whole thing falls on me?
2: Listen, the FAA is already working on bringing electric air taxis. That is definitely going to be a thing for the 2028 Olympics or whatever.
1: That's much more organized than on a skateboard with these engines underneath. I don't see this happening.
2: Never say never.
1: I don't see it.
2: You never know.
1: And it's not for me.
3: I'll
1: sit in traffic.
2: I would try it.
1: Well, you Dancing with the Stars, going to the moon, good luck with all this.
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1: Are you hinging? So there's a new feature on Hinge. Michaela, what's the feature?
2: So it's called Friends Take, and it allows your friends to answer prompts directly on your profile to describe you and what they...
1: For example, yeah. If it were one of us, what would we answer?
2: So I don't get to see the prompts. So your friends get to see them, but I did see one on Hinge, and one was basically something you can count on them for.
1: So great.
2: You get to pick out of questions like that.
1: So you want me to answer something?
2: Yeah.
1: Well, I will. As soon as I send me the link, I'll do the prompt and we'll get back to you. And then will people see it?
2: Yeah, they'll hear it on my profile.
1: What?
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2: It's a voice note.
3: Oh my gosh.
4: Oh, even better. This is a bad idea.
1: So let me tell you, how long can I go? Is there a time limit?
3: Yes.
2: I'm sure there is, but I don't know.
4: Oh, I can't wait for this.
1: To the interested party here. Hi. My name is Ryan. I have worked with Michaela for 8-9 years now. Let me tell you about why I think Michaela is a great partner. And then I'll do the whole thing.
2: I love this.
4: Yeah.
2: Thank you.
1: Oh, I'm excited that it's a voice note. I didn't know that.
4: I didn't either, actually.
1: What if it works? What if it works and I break the ceiling on all this?
2: Hey, you'd really have to officiate the wedding.
1: Oh, gosh. I have so many weddings to officiate.
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0: All right, team. So tomorrow we will do it again. Get a good breather in, get some exercise in, get some sleeps in tonight. Come back tomorrow ready to go on all cylinders.
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1: Anyone else lost in this week, or is it just us because all of us here have so much extra to do before holiday weekend? I'm Elizabeth Bethany. It's Wednesday, by the way.

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1: I've had somebody tell me that they quit their job because they got an idea from me, Elizabethany. There is one guy, too, who has now gone viral for rating benches. Yeah, so you can really make it, become an influencer in plenty of niches, including he goes to all these public benches, sits on them, and rates them in their comfortability, in the view, if there's any kind of like unique painting on it. Very important stuff, of course.
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1: If you are ever asked what color Dorothy's shoes were originally, it was not red. 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Her slippers in the book were silver. 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
1: I saw this post. Have you seen that went viral? A new girl was starting, I think at a restaurant or a cafe or something. And they posted on their Instagram, new employee is starting today. Please, everyone come, bring your entire family, order the most difficult things on the menu, and let's put them through a stress test to see if they can handle it. This could be cruel and unusual. But do you feel like, what if this is how you did interviews? What if you were trying to get a job? They have three candidates left. They bring each of you in for a day and make it hard, make it difficult. See who handles it the best. This could be a better way of hiring than whatever the bleep is going on now, because people are very worthy. People are not getting their jobs, okay?
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0: 1037 The Q, Birmingham's hit music station. You heard me talking about the boss that very publicly was asking to put a new employee through a bunch of stress. But you said that's better than you heard something that he was saying behind your back.
1: My boss says, you know, I really feel like she shouldn't be here. We should get rid of her. And when I walk in the office, he's like, oh, hey, what's up? I was just telling them how great you were and how, you know, you've been doing everything so well. And I'm just like, dude, I was just standing right there. I couldn't help myself. I just had to say something. And his face was just so stunned. Like, he just looked at me like, she heard me? I'm like, hell yeah, I heard you. You were talking trash about me, dude.
0: Another delusional guy thinking he's slick.
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0: 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So instead, you know, we should all be just watching many episodes of Naked Attraction. 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

Birmingham's hit music station at 103.7 The Q. Thank you so much for having The Q on this afternoon. My name is Dino. My daily dad joke is on the way. Trips to Vegas on the line to go to our iHeartRadio Music Festival with $1,000. And a great tribute that you can be

Well, here's a cool way in Alabama you can honor the legacy of Dolly Parton. It's 103.7 The Q. Governor Ivey announced yesterday that the new license plate is going to be available within the next 8 to 12 weeks. And the best part is proceeds from each plate stay in the county where it's registered. So Blount, Shelby, Jefferson County, wherever it's registered, your vehicle is, and you get that Dolly Parton license plate. Proceeds are going to help benefit her Imagination Library in that county.

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much water you've had today, and I don't know where your phone charger is. I do have that keyword, however, to get you $1,000 and win that trip for two from Birmingham to Vegas for our iHeartRadio Music Festival this month. That is happening next at 5 on theCUBE.

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Stella Lefty, new album, her first album out now, and she is making her Grand Ole Opry debut tonight. Of course, she'll be at our Pick Your Purse party at Work Play tomorrow. 103.7 The Q is Birmingham's hit music station. Pink Panther and Zara, number three.

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1: 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I knew it. 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

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Giving away designer purses at Work Play tomorrow with a free performance by Estella Lefty. 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

0: 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It's Dino's random cue of the day.
1: When is the last time that you treat yourself and splurged on something you normally don't? I'm not talking a coffee. 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Maybe a cruise, maybe really nice sunglasses. I've been trying to get out and play hockey again because we're so blessed to have the Pelham Civic Center. It's one of the only ice arenas in the state. 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

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The heat advisor in effect. I've never seen it last a whole week. 8 p.m. Saturday. So check on your pets, your people, and stay in the AC whenever possible.

Well, some great shows coming to Central Alabama. Of course, we just had Ella Langley and Benson Boone this weekend. 103.7 The Q, Birmingham City Music Station. Next couple weeks at the Coca-Cola Amphitheater. Need to Breathe, Empire of the Sun, Wu-Tang, Young Thug. Oh, end of September the 29th, Mumford & Sons is going to be. And then, of course, you got Rock the South in Decatur. It'll be a lot cooler in October with Jesse Murph and Big X the Plug. 103.7 The Q is Birmingham City Music Station.

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0: 97 The Q, Birmingham City Music Station. My name is Dino. So we've, in Alabama, school hasn't even been in session for like 2 to 3 weeks, right? My daughter already has two unexcused absences. I did not say she could stay home sick. One of the days she has left school, which is generally frowned upon. Maybe you were like me. When I was growing up, my parents said, hey, if you're sick, stay home. But that means you're too sick to go hang out with friends, go to the football game, anything like that. How did you get out of going to school? What was your excuse? 323-1025 of the iHeartRadio Talkback, Mike.
1: One secret I've never told my mom is that I called her and told her I was sick and ran a thermometer underwater to make it look like I was sick so that I could stay home from school. But instead of staying home, I stole her car and took it to the ice cream shop in town and bought myself ice cream. And she noticed that something was wrong with the car, and I blamed it on my dad. And she still believes
0: okay,
1: it
0: that
1: to
0: took
1: day.
0: A turn. I was like, oh, you're just going to stay home and watch Netflix. No, you stole the car.
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